0: can have a major impact on all our watches. When they do get into this country, they can have profound impacts. We're not clear of the government's timetable, but it's a major level of concern.
1: Briefly, two teenage boys have been charged following a high-speed police chase through the Hunter region in New South Wales. The federal government has announced plans to review the product recall system in Australia. Organisers have apologised for playing the North Korean national anthem for the South Korean men's hockey team at the Asian Games in Japan. And US President Donald Trump says he's banning CNN and other media outlets from the White House because of what he describes as fake news. Checking in on the latest sport, a tumultuous end to the year for the Sydney Swans has come to its conclusion at the SCG. Fremantle advancing to the AFL Grand Final with a come-from-behind 83-71 victory. Swans coach Dean Cox says there's a lot of mixed emotions.
2: I'm just extremely proud of everyone uniting, galvanising and coming together to try and get our season to the last game, and we fell short.
1: And Australia has won the second one-dayer against Zimbabwe by 84 runs. I'm Troy Dodds.
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4: And a very good morning. 3 minutes past 10 on this Saturday, the first day of school holidays right through to the 5th of October. And kids, I tell you what, you couldn't ask for a better start. Today's forecast, we're expecting a high of 28 degrees, light winds, and tomorrow very similar. Minimum overnight tomorrow 12 degrees and a maximum of 26 degrees.

At 11 past 10 on a Saturday morning, that's Queen and David Bowie there, Under Pressure, and a little bit of reggae from all places, Britain, the old Dart, UB40 in Kingston Town. Now, here's a sound from Paul Kelly, and they used to call themselves the Coloured Girls. Well, now they're known as Paul Kelly and the Messengers, and a song simply entitled Leaps and Bounds on Sunshine FM, where we love to play more music, more memories, more often.

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They were a fun group, weren't they? Skyhook, Shirley Strawn out front, and all my friends are getting married, and I followed suit eventually. Also there, Carly Simon, Haven't Got Time for the Pain. Right now it's 25 minutes away from 11, got the news, sports and weather coming up at 11 o'clock. In the meantime, we love to do it, play more music, more memories, more often on Sunshine FM.

0: At 14 minutes away from 11, that's Michael Jackson when he was knee-high to a grasshopper, and that's when he was part of the Jackson 5, I Want You Back. Also there, Charles and Eddie, Would I Lie to You, Would I? And first up, playing three in a row on Sunshine FM, Wendy Matthews and The Day You Went Away. Speak about days, October 3 is not far away. You know what that is? That's the Lexus Marichador Bluff to Bar Swim. If you love swimming in the open water, well, this is for you. It's a 1.2-kilometre swim for the adults, and for the juniors, 9 to 11 years of age, it's a 500-metre swim. Now, it's a limited edition Bluff T-shirts available, so you want to get one of those. There's also a timing chip and swim cap, and you've got to register. It takes place October 3, and it's a big, fun day down there at Alexandra Headland. I'll be there. I'll be waiting for you at the bar. But make sure you register. Do it as quickly as possible.
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2: The Coolum Art Collective Spring Exhibition, Horizons, will be held in the Coolum Civic Centre from the 25th to the 27th of September. 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

That was a big hit, very big hit for Barry Manilow and Mandy. And if you want to catch him, I believe he's back working in residency at one of the big hotels in Vegas. He has been sick lately, but I do believe he's back at work. Also there, Bonnie Tyler, and It's a Heartache. Now, we've got the news coming up very shortly at 11 o'clock. After the news, stick around because a group called Lady Antebellum are going to pop up straight after the news. They changed their name, by the way, to Lady A in around about 2020. Right now on Sunshine FM, it's 5 minutes away from 11.

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3: Hello, I'm Troy Dodds. Donald Trump has announced an immediate ban on major news outlets from covering the White House. The US president is accusing CNN, MS Now and Politico of reporting fake news, suggesting further media bans could follow. Several organisations have already slammed the decision as unconstitutional and illegal, but Mr. Trump argues he's putting the values of Americans first.
4: You need borders and you need fair and free voting. And you know what you need? You need a free press. When you look at CNN, it's just fake. That's why their ratings are no good. It's one-sided. It's never good.
3: Meantime, the United States has reached an agreement with Denmark to significantly expand America's military presence in Greenland. The move is expected to grant the US permanent control over the Arctic Territory's security, with an accord to be signed next week. Dockers fans hoping to head to the AFL Grand Final have been thrown a travel lifeline, with major airlines adding thousands of extra seats between Perth and Melbourne next week. Virgin Australia has announced almost 4,000 additional tickets, while Qantas is putting on another 13 flights, adding 2,300 extra seats. Fremantle supporters are urged to act fast, with one-way fares starting at over $750. But the airlines haven't ruled out adding more services if demand continues. Researchers say a national survey is needed to reveal the true scale of the decline in platypus numbers. Australian Conservation Foundation research estimates populations may have shrunk by as much as 30%. ACF spokesperson Jeff Abraham says the studies have been reliant on citizen science for the last 5 years.
5: But we need the federal government to step up too and help fund a national platypus survey that can give us a clear answer as to the state of our platypus populations across Australia.
3: Australia's response to unsafe products will be reviewed. For the first time in over a decade, the government is taking a dedicated look at how Australia's product recall system works. Recent product safety incidents, including recalls of children's coloured sand products because of asbestos concerns and several other consumer product recalls, highlight the importance of identifying safety risks early and acting quickly. The government will release a consultation regulation impact statement next week. And briefly, the New South Wales government will invest $5 million in more curbside EV charges, and Warren Buffett has stepped down as chairman of Berkshire Hathaway. Taking a look at sports, Sydney coach Dean Cox says there's disappointment and pride following last night's preliminary final loss to Fremantle at the SCG. After a tumultuous end to the season, Cox says there's mixed emotions.
6: We missed an opportunity to put ourselves into a position to play in a grand final, but you know, we should be really proud of also finishing second on the ladder and hosting a prelim and falling just short.
3: And Sharks coach Craig Fitzgibbon says Braden Trindle's troublesome shoulder pulled up well after last week's win over the Cowboys, and he's ready to go in tonight's semi against the Roosters.
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7: At 11:03, it's looking absolutely magnificent outside. Beautiful day, expecting a high, 28 degrees. And I tell you what, if you're heading to the beach, make sure you do take some sun protection with you, a good hat, because the UV index is predicted to reach 9, which is very, very high. Looking at tomorrow, it's going to continue the good weather. A great weekend to kick off the school holidays. A minimum overnight of 12 degrees, sunny day tomorrow. No chance of rain, they say, and a maximum of 26 degrees.

0: At 10 past 11, that was recorded way back 1971, and I dare say LA International Airport lacks was probably a lot easier to get around in. Today, it's pretty chaotic, but it seems to work. Susan Ray, LA International Airport, and first up, kicking off the hour, Lady Antebellum from 2009, Need You Now. 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

0: at 17 past 11 on Sunshine FM. That's Josh Turner. No, not the rugby union player. No, no, no. This Josh Turner, he's a South Carolina boy, performs on a regular basis in Nashville. And the song, of course, Why Don't We Just Dance? First up there, Swanee, Lady What's Your Name? And very shortly, coming up, three in a row, Tears for Fears, Jerry Rafferty and Leslie Gore on Sunshine FM.
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0: Do you recognise the voice? Leslie Gore. And She's a Fool. You might remember some of her other songs, It's My Party, and at the age of 16, she recorded I'll Cry If I Want To. Great discovery. As a child singer, Leslie Gore, just one of the great sounds you hear on 104.9 Sunshine FM. Very shortly, we've got a song coming up from Jenny Morris and Voyager.
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0: At CCR, there, Green River, the Beatles and Gloria Estefan and the Miami Sound Machine with Words Get in the Way. They do sometimes. The less you say, the better. Hey, footy, this year coming to the very serious end of the season and rugby league on our Sunshine Coast, while the prelim final is on at the Sunshine Coast Stadium. It's the Mighty Falcons up against the Central Queensland Capras, one of those teams out to secure a spot in the grand final. It gets underway today at around about 10 past two. I might be able to slip down there and watch that. And also tonight, Rugby League, we've got the Roosters up against the Sharks at Allianz Stadium. And tomorrow, Sunday, the New Zealand Warriors up against the Newcastle Knights. And if you're into the AFL, at 5:15 tonight, that's a peculiar start time. Hawthorn, the Hawks up against the Brisbane Lions, taking place at the MCG. And in AFL, I was just reading some facts about previous finals. Four grand finals have been decided by a single point. Now, one of those games was Fitzroy versus Essendon in 1898. I missed that game. Also, Carlton versus Essendon, 1947. St Kilda Collingwood in 1966. St Kilda's only premiership win that year, and West Coast more recently up against Sydney in 2006. And the highest attendance at the MCG was 121,696. That took place in 1970 grand final between traditional rivals Carlton, Collingwood, and due to the revamped MCG, the standing areas were removed, and that record will probably never be beaten, not at that stadium anyway. So some of the facts, footy-wise. And don't forget, the Mighty Falcons getting underway at around about 10 past two this afternoon at the Sunshine Coast Stadium.
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2: The Probus Club of Currumundi Combined meets at 9 a.m. on the second Wednesday of each month at the Caloundra Indoor Bowls Club, Burke Street, Golden Beach. 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The club enjoys other activities, including board games, a book club, lunch and dinner outings, barbecues and bus trips.
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1: Hello, I'm Troy Dodds. The Prime Minister has arrived in the United States for a week-long trip centred on big tech and global diplomacy. Anthony Albanese will visit Apple headquarters in California to discuss digital safety controls before heading to New York to address the United Nations General Assembly. Part of the visit will be pitching Australia's under-16 social media rules as a world-leading framework for protecting children online. Speaking from the tarmac in California, Mr. Albanese says he's also expecting large discussions around the future of AI.
2: The whole world is grappling with this. This is a technology that's here right now. So we need to make sure that we shape its use in the interests of humanity rather than allow it to shape us.
1: Four Chinese nationals have been busted at Melbourne Airport with around $250,000 worth of illegal cigarettes in their luggage. Border Force says cigarette smugglers are increasingly making drug mule-style runs through Australian airports, cashing in on the illicit tobacco black market. Last financial year, more than 214,000 illegal cigarettes were stopped at the border. The federal government is overhauling national consumer safety rules for the first time in more than a decade to ensure unsafe products are removed from shelves faster. Ministers will soon seek feedback on tougher regulatory powers, online marketplace safety standards, and uniform rules for e-bikes. The New South Wales government is being urged to act on poker machine harm after 70 years of operation in the state. The gaming machines were legalised on this day in 1956. Wesley Mission Chief Executive Stu Cameron says governments have a long history of acting where we can protect people.
3: It's time that we shifted the narrative and recognised that there's not only a significant economic cost that's being borne by our community, but a profound social cost that's also impacting so many families.
1: The federal government is expanding the PBS to make key treatments for eczema, asthma and severe hives significantly cheaper. Under next month's changes, new pre-filled pen devices for asthma sufferers that usually cost over $450 a script will drop to a maximum of $25. The listing also includes affordable relief for chronic skin conditions. And Dockers fans still hoping to head to the AFL Grand Final have been thrown a lifeline, with major airlines adding thousands of extra seats between Perth and Melbourne next week. Fremantle beat Sydney last night to qualify for the decider. Taking a look at sport, the NRL is hopeful of a crowd well above 30,000 for tonight's do-or-die semi-final between the Roosters and Sharks at the SFS. It follows disappointing attendances in the opening weekend of the finals. Socceroos coach Tony Popovic has revealed his squad for this month's international friendlies with Brazil. Brentford has beaten Chelsea 3-0 in the EPL, and the Sydney Swans have fallen to Fremantle in the AFL preliminary finals, the Dockers through to next week's grand final. That's the very latest news and sport.
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4: And at 12:03 on this beautiful Saturday, the afternoon already with us, morning's gone, but weather-wise been pretty good. The expected high, and we hit the nail on the head, 28 degrees today, sunny, and very little rain about, certainly nothing on the Sunshine Coast. And looking at tomorrow, minimum overnight, 12 degrees with a maximum 26. Again, another sunny day, a zero chance of rain, they say, light winds. And looking at Monday, it's going to continue this summery weather. Monday, minimum 13, sunny day with a maximum of 28 degrees.

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0: At 22 past 12, the duo there, the Englishman and an Aussie. We've got Graham Russell, the Englishman, and Russell Hitchcock, the Aussie boy, and Love and Other Bruises. Also there, Jose Feliciano. And first up, a girl that was, well, she used to be referred to as Niecy Williams. I'm talking about Denise Williams. And let's hear it for the boys. And she actually was, she's still performing, by the way, she was a backup singer for Stevie Wonder. So she's got a lot of experience. Denise Williams. Lovely to have your company, Roger Neville, with you right through to 2 o'clock. In a moment, Max Merritt and the Meteors, and also Billy Joe Spears.
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0: Your Sunshine Coast radio station, 104.9 Sunshine FM, with Icehouse there and Miss Divine, and I believe they performed last night in Brisbane at the Aroma Street Parklands. They are doing a national tour next year. Hey, something that's occurring in our neck of the woods, we don't miss out on much up here, we don't. The Black Sorrows. Joe Camilleri and the Black Sorrows appearing at the Sunshine Coast Surf Club. I just might see you there tomorrow, so get yourself along, be a great show. And another great show coming along in the near future, Ross Wilson and the Peaceniks, they're doing their 50 Years of Hits tour on the 16th of October at the Caloundra Events Centre. Lovely to have you along on this Saturday afternoon. 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

0: Nice and easy sound, that one from, oh, a long time ago, 1960. Lonnie Lee and I Found a New Love. Also there, making it three in a row, the Stylistics. And first up, Annie Lennox and Al Green on your Sunshine Coast radio station. Great to have you along. I tell you what, weather-wise, you couldn't ask for a better weekend. Today on the beach, absolutely perfect. And tomorrow is going to be similar, a bit cooler, around about 26 degrees, the expected high. We've got the news coming up shortly at 1 o'clock. 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

On your Sunshine Coast radio station, that's Brian Hyland there, Gypsy Woman, and first up, Earth, Wind and Fire. Today, the 19th of September, that's what it is, and if it's your birthday today, many happy returns from all of us here at Sunshine FM. We hope you have a lovely day, an even better night, maybe a nice dinner out somewhere. Happen to be the day that you share with other birthday people. Adam West, he was born in Walla Walla, Washington, 1928. In fact, he starred as Batman in 120 episodes of the 1960s television series Batman. Also, David McCallum, he was born in Glasgow, Scotland in 1933. Sadly, he passed away at the age of 90 in 2023, and he played Dr. Donald Ducky Mallard in the Navy NCIS Naval Criminal Investigation Service. He did. Peter Russell Clark, he was born on this day in Victoria in 1935. Another person, just one more, Mama Cass Elliott. Her real name, Alan Naomi Cohen. She was born on this day in Arlington, Virginia in 1941, and sadly, at such a young age, passed away at the age of 32 in 1974. And one more, another person you share your birthday with, Bill Medley. He was born in Los Angeles in 1940, and he was just one part of the Righteous Brothers and had this beautiful song.

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1: Hello, I'm Alex Riddell. The Prime Minister says he's looking forward to meeting with Apple Chief Executive Tim Cook to discuss the issue of online safety. Anthony Albanese has arrived in California to spruik his government's approach to technology and artificial intelligence. He's been invited to meet with Mr. Cook to discuss the issues of child safety and technology. Speaking from California, Mr. Albanese says Australia is seen as a world leader on this issue.
2: And that is why other nations are reaching out, looking at the work that Australia has done. We, of course, will be talking about our digital duty of care as well.
1: Four Victorians extradited to New South Wales are before the courts, charged over links to two Sydney shootings. Detectives allege the group, including a 16-year-old boy, carried out underworld contract attacks where no one was injured. Police allege the same firearm in those attacks was also used in the mistaken identity shooting of a university student. Today, reporter Sarah Stewart says it's widened the investigation.
3: So police now are trying to work out who pulled the trigger of that same gun in that murder. At the moment, these four have not been charged over that death, but police are examining forensics and phones to try and work out who did.
1: The federal government is overhauling national consumer safety rules for the first time in more than a decade. They'll ensure unsafe products are removed from shelves faster. Ministers will soon seek feedback on tougher regulatory powers, online marketplace safety standards and uniform rules for e-bikes. Cigarette smugglers are using airport drug mule tactics to cash in on Australia's booming tobacco black market. Brianna Edibles has the details.
4: Australian Border Force has recorded a rise in travellers attempting to smuggle tobacco and vapes across Melbourne's borders. Officials intercepting four Chinese nationals at Melbourne Airport this month, carrying roughly $250,000 worth of illegal cigarettes in their luggage. It's the latest in a string of tobacco and vape smuggling busts, with Border Force seizing over 214,000 illicit cigarettes and 3.4 tonnes of loose tobacco last financial year alone. Brianna Edibles reporting.
1: And there's been a shake-up in global airline rankings, with Singapore Airlines taking the top spot at this year's World Airline Awards. Qatar Airways has held the title since 2024, while Qantas climbed two spots on last year to finish 12th. Checking sport, Trent Robinson and Craig Fitzgibbon will put their close friendship aside tonight when they go head-to-head in the NRL semi-finals. It's do or die for both the Roosters and the Sharks, with a crowd of more than 30,000 expected. Saturday racing is underway at Randwick, with the Everest Carnival starting today. Melbourne and Adelaide will get the NBL season underway tonight. And Brentford has scored three first-half goals to beat Chelsea 3-0 in the English Premier League. That's the latest news. I'm Alex Riddell.
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5: And a very good afternoon, 1:03. Weather-wise, we couldn't have asked for a better day, could we? Looking at tomorrow, we're expecting a similar day, minimum overnight 12 degrees, a little bit cooler, 2 degrees cooler tomorrow. Maximum expected 26 degrees, a sunny day, and they say no chance of rain, that's what they say. And looking at Monday, it's going to continue this good weather, great for the school holidays. Monday the 21st, we're looking for a minimum of 13, a maximum of 28, and a sunny day.

At 1:10, this Saturday afternoon, Jerry and the Pacemakers, Girl on a Swing, and the beautiful voice of Sade, the sweetest taboo. And Sade's real name is Helen Folisade Adu, and she heads the band Sade. You're with the Sunshine Coast radio station. Lovely to have you along. We play more music, more memories, more often.

0: 21 past one, the unmistakable voice, beautiful voice, Dionne Warwick, and I'll Never Love This Way Again. Bachelor Girl also there, making it three in a row with Buses and Trains, and first up, DeBarge and The Rhythm of the Night. Lovely to have your company on this Saturday afternoon. We've had a beautiful day, and I tell you what, if you just arrived on our beautiful Sunshine Coast, it's going to be even better tomorrow, a little bit cooler, 26 degrees maximum.
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0: She's got a lovely voice, hasn't she? Jody Miller there with His So Fine. And, of course, that's a cover version of the original that was brought out by the Chiffons way back in 1963. Also there, Bruce Hornsby in the Range. And first up, Lover's Kind, Love Is Wine, The Seekers on your Sunshine Coast radio station. Lovely to have you along. Stick around. More great music coming up. In fact, I got a track from the New Seekers and David Gates and Bread.
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0: And as Frank Sinatra would say, don't tell your mama. That's Michael Bublé. Some people call him Michael Bubble. Come Fly With Me, a classic. 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

That was Compulsive Television way back in the late 60s. That's Pratt and McLean there with the theme from Happy Days, Richie and Potsy and all the others, and of course the Fonz. Well, that's about it for me today. Thanks for your company. Coming up after the 2 o'clock news, sports and weather on Sunshine FM, Chris Wordsworth.

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1: Hello, I'm Alex Riddell. The Prime Minister has landed in the United States for high-stakes talks on technology and global diplomacy. Toby Goff reports.
2: Anthony Albanese has touched down in California ahead of a meeting at Apple headquarters with Executive Chairman Tim Cook. Showcasing Australia's under-16 social media ban, the pair is expected to discuss the latest in online safety and parental controls. Mr. Albanese says stronger digital guidelines are now more important than ever in the age of artificial intelligence. The Prime Minister will then travel to New York alongside Foreign Minister Penny Wong to address the United Nations General Assembly. Toby Goff reporting.
1: School discipline, less screen time and streamlining teacher accreditation are at the heart of the Federal Opposition's plan to reform school education. The Shadow Education Minister has unveiled the Coalition's policy in Sydney today. It comes after Australia recorded its worst ever maths and reading scores in a global education test. Julian Leeser says their plan starts with root and branch reform of the curriculum.
3: The time to focus on achieving excellence and the performance of our schools is now. The PISA results and the NAPLAN results demonstrate that Australia must do so much better. The Coalition today has announced a plan to restore excellence to Australia's schools.
1: National fuel security rules have been extended until late January to ease potential supply pressures across regional Australia as the conflict in the Middle East drags on. The decision allows fuel suppliers to reduce mandatory stockholding levels by 20%, provided they commit to supplying local markets and regional travel routes. The government maintains our fuel reserves will remain secure and the extension will provide flexibility during the harvest and holiday seasons. Donald Trump has announced an immediate ban on major news outlets from covering the White House. The US president is accusing CNN, MS Now and Politico of reporting fake news, suggesting further media bans could follow. Several organisations have already slammed the decision as unconstitutional and illegal, but President Trump argues he's putting the values of Americans first.
4: You need borders and you need fair and free voting. And you know what you need? You need a free press. When you look at CNN, it's just fake. That's why their ratings are no good. It's one-sided. It's never good.
1: Checking sport, the Roosters will be targeting Braden Trindle tonight in their semi-final against the Sharks. The Cronulla 5'8 has been rushed back early from a shoulder dislocation, but Roosters coach Trent Robinson says it's all about balance. Fremantle is flying back to Perth today following their come-from-behind victory over the Sydney Swans in their preliminary final last night. The Dockers will find out their grand final opponent this evening when reigning premiers Brisbane take on Hawthorn at the MCG. That's the latest news. I'm Alex Riddell.
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5: What a day. Glorious. This is why we live on the Sunshine Coast, and it's why people keep coming back to visit us on the Sunshine Coast. Spectacular day. Not a cloud in the sky. Zero chance of rain. Forecast top of 27. We're there. We have 27 degrees across the coast right now. Tomorrow, Sunday, Monday, exactly the same. Perfect. A little bit of rain coming along on Tuesday, but hey, what a weekend.

Nice song from Lady Gaga and Bruno Mars, kicking us off for the hour. Supertramp, title track from their super album, Breakfast in America. It's 2:10, and I think that could be time for a bit of ABBA on Sunshine FM.

0: Great Saturday arvo of music. The Mamas and the Papas, Dream a Little Dream of Me. And before that, Sonia Dada, You Ain't Thinking About Me. Well, come on, make up your mind. It's 20 past two. When we come back, hits from Herman's Hermits and Carole King on Sunshine FM.
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0: Carole King co-wrote that one for the Chiffons, the big hit for the Chiffons in 1963. And then in 1980, Carole thought, what the heck, I wrote it, I'll give it a crack myself. And she turned One Fine Day into a big hit all over again. Before that, Justice Crew with Que Sera and Herman's Hermits, first up in that triple play, A Must to Avoid. It's 2:30 at Sunshine FM. 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

0: Lovely song from Christina Aguilera. Beautiful. Before that, Starbuck, Moonlight Feels Right, and Human Nature first up, Whisper Your Name. Coming up to 3:15, we have all the national news and local weather at 3 o'clock on Sunshine FM.
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2: The Coolum Art Collective Spring Exhibition, Horizons, will be held in the Coolum Civic Centre from the 25th to the 27th of September. 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

The one and only John Farnham, with the title track from his album Age of Reason, released in 1988, it followed his spectacularly successful album Whispering Jack. Before Jono, the Four Seasons with a great song from 1962, Sherry Baby. It's 8 to 3. I hope you're having a great afternoon. Thank you for spending some time with us here. Let's keep the music going with Helen Reddy and I Am Woman. Surprise. 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
1: Hello, I'm Alex Riddell. The Prime Minister says he's looking forward to meeting with Apple Chief Executive Tim Cook to discuss the issue of online safety. Anthony Albanese has arrived in California to spruik his government's approach to technology and artificial intelligence. He's been invited to meet with Mr. Cook to discuss the issues of child safety and technology. Speaking from California, Mr. Albanese says Australia is seen as a world leader on this issue.
2: And that is why other nations are reaching out, looking at the work that Australia has done. We, of course, will be talking about our digital duty of care as well.
1: Four Victorians extradited to New South Wales are before the courts, charged over links to two Sydney shootings. Detectives allege the group, including a 16-year-old boy, carried out underworld contract attacks where no one was injured. Police allege the same firearm in those attacks was also used in the mistaken identity shooting of a university student. Today, reporter Sarah Stewart says it's widened the investigation.
3: So police now are trying to work out who pulled the trigger of that same gun in that murder. At the moment, these four have not been charged over that death, but police are examining forensics and phones to try and work out who did.
1: The federal government is overhauling national consumer safety rules for the first time in more than a decade. They'll ensure unsafe products are removed from shelves faster. Ministers will soon seek feedback on tougher regulatory powers, online marketplace safety standards and uniform rules for e-bikes. Cigarette smugglers are using airport drug mule tactics to cash in on Australia's booming tobacco black market. Brianna Edibles has the details.
4: Australian Border Force has recorded a rise in travellers attempting to smuggle tobacco and vapes across Melbourne's borders. Officials intercepting four Chinese nationals at Melbourne Airport this month, carrying roughly $250,000 worth of illegal cigarettes in their luggage. It's the latest in a string of tobacco and vape smuggling busts, with Border Force seizing over 214,000 illicit cigarettes and 3.4 tonnes of loose tobacco last financial year alone. Brianna Eddie-Bowles reporting.
1: And there's been a shake-up in global airline rankings, with Singapore Airlines taking the top spot at this year's World Airline Awards. Qatar Airways has held the title since 2024, while Qantas climbed two spots on last year to finish 12th. Checking sports, Sydney Roosters back rower Angus Crichton will play his first game since round 15 tonight after recovering from a foot injury. The Roosters take on the Sharks in the semi-final clash at Moore Park. Australia's Travis Head has made his first century since last summer's Ashes in their second one-day international against Zimbabwe. It took the Aussie opener only 75 balls to reach 100 and was later dismissed for 112. Australia won the match by 84 runs. That's the latest news. I'm Alex Riddell.
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5: A fabulous day on the sensational Sunshine Coast. Our forecast top for today was 27. Been there, done that. It's starting to cool off a little bit now. 26 degrees across the coast. Tomorrow, another perfect day. A forecast top of 26. Zero chance of rain.

Great version of What Becomes of the Broken Hearted by Vonda Shepherd. Remember Vonda from the TV series Alec McBeal? She was in the show for 5 years, from 1997. She was the resident piano player and singer in the bar that the flashy lawyers went to for a few hours of self-reflection and quite possibly self-medication as well. Before that, Warren Zevon with his fantastic hit Werewolves of London from 1978. Would have loved to have met his tailor. Coming up to 3:10, let's keep the music going now with Dr. Hook and Sharing the Night Together on the Sunshine Coast radio station, 104.9 Sunshine FM.

0: the executive sit down. I think I love you. It's 3:15. Coming up, the Raspberries, Kylie Minogue, Alison Moyet, and Bucks Fizz. Have to be very careful with that one. 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

0: Alison Moyet could do no wrong in the mid-80s. She had 6 top 40 hits in the space of just 2 years. That one, Invisible, came out in 1984, before Alison Bucks Fizz and the land of make-believe. It's 29-4, and this is Sunshine FM.
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3: This

Thoughtful song from John Williamson, Beautiful Words Come From You. John put that out earlier this year as a way of saying thank you to his many, many fans across Australia for their great support across his decades-long career. Before John, we played Dion with Ruby Baby from 1963. Right now it's 22 to 4. Let's play some summer songs. We've got The Corrs coming up with a bit of summer sunshine, but right now here's Don Henley with the Boys of Summer on the Sunshine Coast radio station, 104.9 Sunshine FM.

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2: The Probus Club of Currumundi Combined meets at 9 a.m. on the second Wednesday of each month at the Caloundra Indoor Bowls Club, Burke Street, Golden Beach. 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

Big song from Patti Smith out of 1978, Because the Night. Before that, the Bee Gees, I know. It's 8 to 3, all the news coming up at 3 o'clock. Right now, let's slip into something comfortable. Here's Steely Dan and, hey, Ricky, don't lose that number. This is 104.9, Sunshine FM.

and gentlemen, this is Captain Tobias Wilcock welcoming you aboard Coconut Airways Flight 372 to Bridgetown, Barbados. We will be flying at an height of 32,000 feet and at an airspeed of approximately 600 miles per hour. Refreshments will be served after takeoff. Kindly fasten your safety belts and refrain from smoking until the air.

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1: Hello, I'm Alex Riddell. The Prime Minister is set to launch Australia's bid for a seat on the United Nations Security Council after landing in California. Australia last held a non-permanent seat in 2013. Anthony Albanese will use the government's record on digital safety as a selling point. During the trip, Mr. Albanese will meet with Apple Chief Executive Tim Cook to discuss the issue of online safety. The Federal Coalition is promising to rewrite the national curriculum and restore discipline in the classroom ahead of the next election. Shadow Education Minister Julian Lisa says they will still seek to emphasise the foundations of Western culture in the curriculum and ensure every school has an Australian flag. The policy has been unveiled less than a fortnight after Australian students recorded their worst maths and reading results in international testing. Beaches in Perth's northern suburbs will remain closed today after yesterday's fatal shark attack off Sorrento. A 63-year-old man was taken by the shark while swimming close to shore. His body is yet to be found. The state's fisheries minister, Jackie Jarvis, says she's ordered the shark to be destroyed.
2: WA police requested that the shark be captured to assist with the recovery of potential coronial evidence. Given the shark had been positively identified, remained in the vicinity following a fatal attack, and was considered to pose an ongoing threat, I authorised fisheries officers to destroy the shark if it could be captured.
1: Conservationists are calling for the platypus to be classified as endangered as a new survey reveals a decline in the species. The Australian Conservation Foundation research estimates populations may have shrunk by as much as 30%. Foundation spokesperson Jeff Abrahams says platypus are facing threats on all fronts.
3: Our rivers are being changed. There's bushfires and floods and droughts from climate change. There's invasive species and pollution in our waterways. And even bird flu now presents a moderate risk to this species.
1: Briefly, Singapore Airlines has been crowned the world's best carrier at this year's World Airline Awards. Four Victorians extradited to New South Wales are due to face court over charges linked to two shootings. Cigarette smugglers are using airport drug mule tactics to cash in on Australia's booming tobacco black market. And at least 21 people have been killed in a car bombing at a mosque in Pakistan. Worshippers were attending Friday prayers when a vehicle with explosives was driven into the building in the country's northwest. Checking sport, the Roosters will be targeting Braden Trindle tonight in their semi-final against the Sharks. The Cronulla 5'8 has been rushed back early from a shoulder dislocation, but Roosters coach Trent Robinson says it's all about balance. Fremantle is flying back to Perth today following their come-from-behind victory over the Sydney Swans in their preliminary final last night. The Dockers will find out their grand final opponent this evening when reigning premiers Brisbane take on Hawthorn at the MCG. That's the latest news. I'm Alex Riddell.
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4: What a great Saturday and a sensational Sunday is on the way as well. In fact, we're going to have weather like this all the way through to Tuesday. The forecast top today was 27, continuing to cool down a little. Right now, 25 degrees across the Sunshine Coast.

two great Aussie artists in a row, Tina Arena, Sorrento Moon, and kicking off the hour, John Paul Young playing the Love Game. It's 11 past four. No one plays more music on the Sunshine Coast than Sunshine FM, so let's slip in a couple more. It was

0: Madonna taking a bit of time off, lounging around La Isla Bonita, which is Spanish for the beautiful island. Good on you, Madge. Glad you could get a quiet few days to yourself. Before that, Bob Seger of the Silver Bullet Band, C'est la vie. It's 18 past four on Sunshine FM.
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0: Terry's Got a Way to Move Me. Neil Diamond, before that, rocking all over the world with the Electric Light Orchestra, Kenny Loggins and Stevie Nicks, Whenever I Call You Friend. And first up in that four play, the Human League with Human. It's 25 to 5 on Sunshine FM.
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0: Darren Hayes and Daniel Jones in Happier Days. Savage Garden with Affirmation came out in 1999. The Beach Boys before that, and Wouldn't It Be Nice. First up, Bobby Gentry, Never Gonna Fall in Love Again. Famous last words, Bobby. It's 14 to 5, all the national news and local weather at 5 on Sunshine FM.
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2: The next concert of the Murrieche River Country Music Club will be a tribute to ABBA. 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

Great 60 sounds, Midnight Confessions, The Grassroots, and first up Stevie Wonder, Just Called to Say I Love You. It's 5 to 5. It could be time then for a bit of Elvis on Sunshine FM.

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1: Hello, I'm Alex Riddell. The Prime Minister has landed in the United States for high-stakes talks on technology and global diplomacy. Toby Goff reports.
2: Anthony Albanese has touched down in California ahead of a meeting at Apple headquarters with Executive Chairman Tim Cook. Showcasing Australia's under-16 social media ban, the pair is expected to discuss the latest in online safety and parental controls. Mr. Albanese says stronger digital guidelines are now more important than ever in the age of artificial intelligence. The Prime Minister will then travel to New York alongside Foreign Minister Penny Wong to address the United Nations General Assembly. Toby Goff reporting.
1: School discipline, less screen time and streamlining teacher accreditation are at the heart of the Federal Opposition's plan to reform school education. The Shadow Education Minister has unveiled the Coalition's policy in Sydney today. It comes after Australia recorded its worst ever maths and reading scores in a global education test. Julian Leza says their plan starts with root and branch reform of the curriculum.
3: The time to focus on achieving excellence and the performance of our schools is now. The PISA results and the NAPLAN results demonstrate that Australia must do so much better. The Coalition today has announced a plan to restore excellence to Australia's schools.
1: National fuel security rules have been extended until late January to ease potential supply pressures across regional Australia as the conflict in the Middle East drags on. The decision allows fuel suppliers to reduce mandatory stockholding levels by 20%, provided they commit to supplying local markets and regional travel routes. The government maintains our fuel reserves will remain secure and the extension will provide flexibility during the harvest and holiday seasons. Donald Trump has announced an immediate ban on major news outlets from covering the White House. The US president is accusing CNN, MS Now and Politico of reporting fake news, suggesting further media bans could follow. Several organisations have already slammed the decision as unconstitutional and illegal, but President Trump argues he's putting the values of Americans first.
4: You need borders and you need fair and free voting. And you know what you need? You need a free press. When you look at CNN, it's just fake. That's why their ratings are no good. It's one-sided. It's never good.
1: Checking sport, Fremantle have arrived back in Perth after booking a spot in the AFL Grand Final. They'll take on the winner of this evening's preliminary final between Brisbane and Hawthorn at the MCG. In the AFLW, Melbourne have defeated Carlton. It was Sydney over Port Adelaide and Geelong recorded a win over Collingwood. Supercars teams have rejected a proposal to bring back compulsory door numbers, wanting to retain the prime spot for sponsors. Cronulla head into tonight's elimination clash against the Roosters as underdogs. That's the latest news and sport.
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5: After a gorgeous summer-style day, we're cooling down. It's currently 23 degrees across the Sunshine Coast. Tomorrow, a fantastic day again, a top of 26. Same story for Monday.

0: Hoodoo gurus, what's my scene? Well, I reckon it would be living on the Sunshine Coast on a weekend like this. Could it possibly get any better? We played four songs in a row, as well as Hoodoo Gurus, Manfred Mann from 1968, My Name is Jack, Rod Stewart and Tina Turner teaming up, proving it takes two, and first up, straight out of the hour, Top Loader doing a little dancing in the moonlight. It's 17 past five, and this is Sunshine FM.
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0: Really popular on Countdown back in the day, Christy Allen. She had three hits. That was one of them, Falling in Love with Only You. The other two were Goosebumps and He's My Number One. Before that, Eddie Rabbit going Every Which Way But Loose. Eric Clapton too, I Can't Stand It. Great song from Eric. And first up, Taylor Dane, Can't Get Enough of Your Love. It's 25 to 6 on Sunshine FM.
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city. Always good to hear that one from Nick Gilder, Hot Child in the City. And first up, Lionel Richie with one of his many hits from the 80s. Hello. Well, actually, it's goodbye. Time for me to go. It's been great spending time with you this afternoon, and thank you for choosing Sunshine FM. 6 o'clock, we have the news, followed by 6 o'clock rock. Here's a taste of what's to come. 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
1: Hello, I'm Alex Riddell. The federal government has extended the reduction of minimum stockholding obligations for fuel companies until January amid the ongoing instability in the Middle East. It means suppliers can store 20% less petrol and diesel in reserve if they prioritise deliveries to regional Australia. Energy Minister Chris Bowen says the extension will allow greater flexibility in the domestic fuel market.
2: While Australia's fuel security system remains very strong, there does remain pressure internationally, and I think it's appropriate to give those fuel companies that just little bit of extra flexibility.
1: The Prime Minister has arrived in the United States for a week-long trip focusing on big tech and global diplomacy. Anthony Albanese will visit Apple headquarters in California to discuss digital safety controls before heading to New York to address the United Nations General Assembly. Part of the visit will be spruiking Australia's under-16 social media ban. Speaking from the tarmac in California, Mr. Albanese says he's also expecting large discussions around the future of artificial intelligence.
3: The whole world is grappling with this. This is a technology that's here right now. So we need to make sure that we shape its use in the interests of humanity.
1: Beaches in Perth's north remain closed as authorities hunt for the shark responsible for yesterday's fatal attack. Sarah Wiedersane reports.
4: A 63-year-old man was taken by a great white while swimming with a friend close to shore at popular Sorrento Beach. His body is yet to be found. Western Australia's Fisheries Minister Jackie Jarvis says she's ordered the shark be destroyed. Shocked locals have been laying floral tributes at the beach to pay their respects to the victim. The death is the 24th fatal shark attack in Western Australia since 2000. Sarah Wiedersane reporting.
1: Retiring Victorian Greens MP and member for Brunswick, Tim Reid, has died after a battle with stage 4 skin cancer. He announced in January that he would retire from politics at the November state election following his diagnosis late last year. A 23-year-old woman has been fatally stabbed at Wagga Wagga in southern New South Wales. An 18-year-old has been arrested and is being questioned by police. And at least 21 people have been killed in a car bombing at a mosque in Pakistan. Worshippers were attending Friday prayers when a vehicle with explosives was driven into the building in the country's northwest. Checking sport, it's do or die for the Roosters and the Sharks tonight at Allianz Stadium. The Roosters look set to target Braden Trindall in their semi-final against the Sharks, with the Cronulla 5/8 rushed back early from a shoulder dislocation. At quarter time in the preliminary final between Hawthorn and Brisbane at the MCG, the Lions lead the Hawks 32-31. And in the AFLW, 3 goals to Sydney star Chloe Malloy has helped guide her team to a 14-point win over Port Adelaide. That's the latest news and sport.
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2: Coolum Hearts are hosting a morning of musical entertainment in support of mental health awareness. 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

like me, cause I'm the one you got, and son, embrace the mold. 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Just another fish to bit the worm.

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'Cause you know tomorrow I'll be missing you. And I know there's one thing that you can be sure of. 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And don't you know, darling, that even when I'm far, far away, I'll be riding home to you every day.

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But you know what truth is? It's that little baby you're holding, and it's that man you fought with this morning, the same one you're going to make love with tonight.

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1: Swallowtail assists people with a disability to be more inclusive in society. 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
1: The Coolum Rolls-Royce Museum hosts Sunshine Coast Cars and Coffee on the first Saturday of each month from 7 till 10am at 52 Lysart Street in Coolum. 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
1: The Quota Coolum ladies are back with their bustling pop-up stall. 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
1: Sea Shepherd's Ocean Defence Tour will hit the coast for the first time at 6pm on Friday the 25th of September at the Sunshine Beach Surf Club. The event will feature two guest speakers and a brand new film, The Last Octopus. There will be live music from the local folk duo, Banksia, a welcome drink and canapes, plus a huge fundraising raffle, silent auction and giveaways.
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1: Hello, I'm Troy Dodds. Donald Trump has gone through with his threat to ban journalists from certain media organisations from the White House. CNN, MS Now and Politico are all in the president's firing line over what he calls fake news. CNN reporter Betsy Klein says she was denied access to the White House.
2: I walk in, I tap my badge, and it beeps a couple of different times. It turns red, blue, and green, and it didn't accept my PIN number. The Secret Service agent in the guardhouse, with whom I have been friendly in the past, asked to see my badge, and I handed it over to him. He told me that it had been deactivated.
1: Australian music icon John Farnham is now requiring continuous oxygen, a wheelchair and 24-hour home care after a decline in his health. In a statement released ahead of a tribute concert in Melbourne tonight, the 77-year-old's family confirmed he's too unwell to attend. His wife and son say while they kept his changing condition private in recent months, they felt it was now important to update the public. New research shows Australian retirees contribute an estimated $16.5 billion to the economy each year. The contribution is made through volunteering, mentoring, community leadership and unpaid care like babysitting, according to the UniSuper Retire with Purpose report. UniSuper spokesperson Derek Gascoigne says this contribution to the economy often goes unnoticed.
3: The contribution that the retirees are making is largely headed up by mainly the unpaid care sector. So these are often grandchildren or siblings, you know, really it's that grandparent economy.
1: Australian life expectancy is projected to reach nearly 90 years for women and 86 for men over the next four decades. According to excerpts from the federal government's upcoming intergenerational report, medical advances and higher living standards will add up to 4 years to average lifespans by 2026. And AFL Grand Final airfares have already spiked, with prices from Perth in the $1,500 to $2,000 range. Brisbane fares also rising as airlines struggle to provide additional capacity. Qantas has added 2,300 extra seats from Perth to Melbourne to help Fremantle fans get to the Grand Final, while Virgin has added 4,000 extra seats. It's expected flights from Brisbane will be announced later today, with more wide-body aircraft replacing the smaller 737s and A320s on the routes. The Grand Final is at the MCG next Saturday. The Roosters are one win away from the NRL Grand Final after demolishing the Sharks 46-10 in front of almost 40,000 fans in Sydney. Cronulla suffered a huge early blow, with halfback Nicho Hynes failing a HIA in the opening minutes. The Lions kept their AFL Premiership three-peat dreams alive with a thrilling 9-point victory over the Hawks at the MCG. The Wallaroos have gone down to France 29-26, and Newcastle has beaten Hull 2-1 in the English Premier League earlier this morning. That's the very latest.
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4: And a very good morning to you. A beautiful day for the Sunshine Coast coming up again today. Fine and sunny is the forecast, just like yesterday. Again for tomorrow, fine and sunny. A little bit warmer too, top of 28 degrees will reach. Fine again for Tuesday. Cooling off a bit by Wednesday with a shower or two. Top of just 24 then. Our top today is 26 degrees.

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Nice little song about human nature, When You Say You Love Me. And Hall & Oates kicking off the top of the hour there, Say It Isn't So. Don't get on well, those boys these days. Hello, it's Jason McLean here. Beautiful Sunday morning, top of 26, beautiful sunny weather coming up for the sunny coast today. And great variety of music this hour too. The likes you'll hear from Manfred Mann, The Twilights, Sonny and Cher, one of their finest. Wolf Brothers, Gene Pitney, Bob Seger, and a bit of Natalie Imbruglia. And things are staying aboard. Good 90s Aussie band. Right now, let's continue with the music. This from Joan Arbitrady, back to the 80s here at Sunshine FM. Morning.

0: And a brand at the Sunshine Coast radio station, 104.9 Sunshine FM. Great little song there. Life's been good to me. And Joan Armour trading from the early 80s. One of her biggest hits, Drop the Pilot. At 18 after 6, Jason McLean here for this Sunday morning. Hits on the way very shortly. Roll out a bit of Man for a Man. Also the Twilights and Supercharge on the way too. Hey, tell you what was really supercharged yesterday. It was Talk Like a Pirate Day. International event this is. I told this story on Friday. I find it extraordinary. And I mean, we get quirky days all throughout the year, but this just really tops them off. So they encourage people to, hi there, or shiver me timbers, you know, talk like a pirate. All inspired by a couple of guys who are playing a game of racquetball, I think, in the mid-90s. And one of them got hurt and just yelled out, "Arr!" And funny enough, that's where they had the idea to have an international Talk Like a Pirate Day. The things people do.
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0: More music, more memories, more often 104.9 Sunshine FM. Something to charge you Sunday morning up there, supercharging. You gotta get up and dance. Tell you who'll be supercharged, Sunshine Coast Falcons. Well done to the boys. Round of applause there. They are into the grand final of the Queensland Cup yesterday afternoon at Sunshine Coast Stadium. They beat the Central Queensland Capras 32-16. They in fact led 32-0 after 60 minutes. So I think they started, you know, replacing players, resting them for, you know, next week's grand final. They led in 16 points to the end. But, hey, well done to the boys. They will play the winner of today's match between Burleigh Bears and the Redcliffe Dolphins. That will be in Redcliffe, so that should be a great match. But, hey, well done to the Falcons. They've led all the way this season, and now they're just one match away from a premiership.
1: Some say it's Caloundra's best-kept secret, but it's the place to meet. 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

0: More music, more memories, more often. 104.9 Sunshine FM with Cheetah. Spend the Night had Bob Seger before that. The Wolf Brothers, Australian, mate, great band. They are very Aussie, mate. And Sonny and Cher with probably their most famous ever hit, I Got You, Babe. And you got Jason McLean this morning for this beautiful Sunday morning. Going to continue this way all day today. Fine and sunny is the forecast for tomorrow. Fine and sunny again. A little bit warmer, top of 28 degrees. And fine again for Tuesday. Cooling off a little bit by Wednesday, some showers and top of 24, but top today, 26 degrees, so looking good for the sunny coast. Get out and enjoy
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Very true statement. Natalie and Brilliant and Torn before that. Sometimes true love can be torn. Hope it's not the case for you. Coming up to your latest news to get us closer, this 90s group from Australia, Things of Stone Wood, had a few hits. This was their first ever one. It's called Share This Wine here at Sunshine FM. Hope you're having a wonderful morning so far.

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1: Hello, I'm Troy Dodds. The Prime Minister has wrapped up talks with Apple Chairman Tim Cook following a demonstration of the tech giant's new online safety features. Anthony Albanese visited Apple Park to inspect parental control measures developed following Australia's social media ban for under-16s. The PM says he's pleased the tech giant is acknowledging Australia as a world leader in tech safety for children.
2: But it was a proud moment today, I've got to say. Like Tim Cook from Apple recognises the leadership that Australia has shown. And that's leadership, of course, that has come from parents. Just as Apple have consulted on their new equipment and controls.
1: A plane passenger has been hit with almost $260,000 in fines and taxes for failing to declare a stash of gold at Sydney Airport. Border Force officers searched the traveller arriving from Dubai, finding two containers packed with 8.5 kilos of gold jewellery. The items were not seized. The New South Wales opposition is accusing the state's government of targeting the wrong issues after the Bondi terrorist attack. The coalition has promised to overhaul firearms laws if elected, pledging to hold the upcoming gun buybacks and introduce mandatory jail sentences for illegal holders. Labor's accusing the party of playing politics, given they helped pass the gun law reforms after the events of Bondi. But State Liberal leader Kelly Sloan argues they shouldn't be criticised for the shift.
3: I offered bipartisanship support to the Minns Labor government, but it was conditional. Rush laws should be improved if we could do a better job. We've looked at how we can improve gun laws, and that is why we have announced this package today.
1: The federal coalition is unveiling an election promise to automatically halve the federal fuel excise whenever global oil prices skyrocket. News Corp reports the automatic safeguard would take effect whenever crude oil exceeds $100 a barrel. Despite it currently trading above $103, the government maintains it won't extend its temporary fuel excise cuts. Briefly, two women have died in separate stabbing incidents in New South Wales just hours apart. CNN journalists say they've been refused access to the White House after Donald Trump said he was banning a number of media organisations for reporting fake news. Airlines are scrambling to put on more flights from Brisbane and Perth to Melbourne for next week's AFL Grand Final at the MCG. And Michael Mara has been announced as the next Scottish Labor leader. Checking the latest sport, Cronulla's season has come to an end in the NRL, falling to a rampant Sydney Roosters 46-10 at the SFS. Meantime, Brisbane thrashed Newcastle 40-16 in the NRLW finals. Brisbane will have a shot at an AFL Premiership three-peat after beating Hawthorn 131-122 in an all-time epic preliminary final at the MCG. And the Phoenix have downed the Wildcats 100-79 in the NBL. The 36ers pipped United 97-95.
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4: Beautiful day for the Sunshine Coast today. Fine and sunny is the forecast. Same again for tomorrow. Fine again for Tuesday, cooling off a bit by Wednesday though. Shower or two, top of 24 degrees, top of 26 today, looking good.

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Well, we're going to make our own kind of music this hour with some great songs to come. Got the likes of Railroad Gin, The Fab Four, ABBA coming up. Also The Who, big one from The Carpenters, and I'll throw in a bit of Men at Work as well right now. Let's continue. This 10cc, Life is a Mind Strain, here at Sunshine FM. Morning. I'm dancing.

0: Ice House at the Sunshine Coast radio station, 104.9 Sunshine FM. It's My Obsession at 17 after 7. If your obsession is footy, boy, there's been some great action this weekend, both NRL and the AFL. What about the AFL yesterday, hey? The Brisbane Lions and Hawthorn, seesawing battle there, right down to the wire. Brisbane Lions prevailing into their fourth grand final in a row, going for three premierships in a row next week when they take on Fremantle, who beat Sydney. They came back pretty well too on Friday night. In the NRL last night, the Roosters way too good for the Sharks, 46-10. They'll play the Dolphins for a spot in the grand final, and the Warriors take on the Knights today. They've moved that to Eden Park, Auckland. 50,000 people will be there. Warriors heavy favourites to take on the Panthers next week for a spot in the grand final. So plenty of footy action still to come this September. Gee, it's good, isn't it?
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I often refer to them as Sweden's Fab Four. It's ABBA, had the real Fab Four before that, and Railroad Jim with their big hit, A Matter of Time. Time is 27 past 7 with Jason McLean on this beautiful Sunday morning. Got The Who coming up very shortly. And also tell you the story about a cash for demerit points scandal happening last week. Incredible story right now. Let's continue with this. It's Linda George here at Sunshine FM. Morning.

0: More music, more memories, more often. 104.9 Sunshine FM Classic from The Who and Pictures of Lily. At 23 to 8, hits on the way shortly, Carpenters and also Men at Work with their big song, It's a Mistake. Hey, I'll tell you who's made a big, big mistake. It'll certainly turn out that way. This woman from Woodridge, in the Logan region in Brisbane, she's been arrested, charged and put in remand for running this cash for demerit points scheme over 4 years, 2022 to 2026. It's amazing she got away with it for this long. Now, what happened was that she advertised on social media her services where people to exchange their fines and demerit points into her name. And over that time, she racked up 1,266 traffic infringements in her name and also 1,150 demerit points. Incredible. It's amazing she was still driving if she was a real person, right? All up, she made 620 grand for this before she was busted and, you know, put away. She faces court, I think, next month. Boy, that is incredible. Although I must say, in terms of originality, 10 out of 10 for that.
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0: Listening to Runstand at the Sunshine Coast radio station, 104.9 Sunshine FM. Poor, pitiful me. Men at Work did some mistake before that. Had Sarah Gray, Sparkly, and also the Carpenters with Hurting Each Other. It's 12 to 8. Got your latest news, sport and weather coming up in the next 10 minutes or so. And then we'll kick off the next hour. Some big hits on the way. 90s One Hit Wonder and also some Sandy Shaw.
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1: Hello, I'm Troy Dodds. Two women have died in separate stabbing incidents in New South Wales just hours apart. Paramedics were unable to save a woman in her 90s found with wounds in a Bondi Beach apartment. A 47-year-old man known to her has been charged. Another man has now been arrested after a 23-year-old woman was fatally stabbed at a home in Wagga Wagga. The federal government has extended the reduction of minimum stockholding obligations for fuel companies until January amid the ongoing instability in the Middle East. It means suppliers can store 20% less petrol and diesel in reserve if they prioritise deliveries to regional Australia. Australia currently has 41 days of petrol in reserve, 31 of diesel. Eight people have been hospitalised after a boat carrying 21 passengers struck a pylon on the Gold Coast. Emergency services attended the spit around 7 o'clock last night, where they treated six women in their 20s, a man in his 20s and a man in his 30s. All eight were taken to hospital in stable conditions. The remaining people on board were uninjured. John Farnham will miss tonight's tribute concert at Rod Laver Arena in Melbourne. Kiara Parker reports.
2: John Farnham's family released a statement last night confirming the music icon won't be attending because his health has deteriorated in recent months. They've revealed he now requires continuous oxygen support and uses a wheelchair for mobility. He's receiving 24-hour nursing care at home. He's rarely been seen since he was diagnosed with oral cancer in 2022. His wife Jill says he would have loved nothing more than to attend tonight's concert at Rod Laver Arena, where a host of stars, including Keith Urban, Tina Arena, Jimmy Barnes and Human Nature, will take to the stage. Celine Dion and Hugh Jackman will also have a special tribute via satellite. The concert is raising money for head and neck cancer. Kiara Parker, Melbourne.
1: Violent protests have erupted outside Argentina's Congress building, with senators debating economic reforms. The demonstrators are protesting against government spending cuts and the sale of public assets proposed by the country's president. Riot police have deployed tear gas, rubber bullets and water cannons to disperse them. And Australians are set to enjoy some of the longest lifespans in the world as an ageing population reshapes the national economy. Treasury's latest intergenerational report is projecting female life expectancy to rise to 89.5 years by 2066. Male lifespans have also increased to just over 86. The Roosters are one win away from the NRL Grand Final after demolishing the Sharks 46-10 in front of almost 40,000 fans in Sydney. Cronulla suffered a huge early blow, with halfback Nico Hines failing a HIA in the opening minutes. The Lions kept their AFL Premiership three-peat dreams alive with a thrilling 9-point victory over the Hawks at the MCG. The Wallaroos have gone down to France 29-26, and Newcastle has beaten Hull 2-1 in the English Premier League earlier this morning. That's the very latest.
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3: Another beautiful day coming up for the Sunshine Coast today. Fine and sunny is the forecast again for tomorrow. A little bit warmer tomorrow too. Top of 28 degrees. Fine again for Tuesday. Cooling off a bit by Wednesday though. Going to get a shower or two. Top of 24 degrees. Our top today, 26. Right now it's hovering around 21.

More music, more memories, more often. 104.9 Sunshine FM. Derek, Johnny Symbol, Cinnamon, had the Partridge Family. Before that, I'll Meet You Halfway. Loved the Partridge Family when I was growing up. Used to get home from school and watch it almost every afternoon. I loved them. You'll love these songs coming up this hour. Got the likes of Blondie, also Mr. Mister. You know they named themselves after a school teacher, I think. He was called that. Jerry Rafferty, and also a one-hit wonder from the early 90s. Right now, continuing with this, Kevin Johnson here at Sunshine FM. Morning.

0: More music, more memories, more often 104.9 Sunshine FM with The Strangers there. Melanie makes me smile. She must have been a super dupe person there, Melanie. Kevin Johnson before that. Bonnie, please don't go. Well, she's leaving. Maybe Bonnie's not as nice as Melanie. Hello, Jason McLean here. 16 past 8 on this Sunday morning. Hits on the way shortly from Blondie and also Miss to Mister. Interesting story I got about them too. Hey, great story this year, the Sunshine Coast Falcons. How good have they been? I mentioned earlier this morning, they won their preliminary final yesterday at Sunshine Coast Stadium, 32-16 over the Central Queensland Capras. In next week's grand final, they will play the winner of today's match, Redcliffe Dolphins, up against the Burley Bears, who they beat just last week. So, big chance for the Falcons to, you could say, complete a fairy tale, because this is a team, right, who have no NRL-affiliated players. All the other clubs do, including Burley and Redcliffe, but these guys don't. Basically, local talent has got them there. They've led from start right up until now. Let's hope they can finish it off with a great victory next week. Go the Falcons!
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They named themselves after their music teacher, who was called Mr. They didn't like him very much, but paid tribute to him by naming their band after him. It's 26 past 8. Jason McLean here this morning. Hey, beautiful day today, top of 26 degrees, fine and sunny. 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It's all cultures coming together, celebrating as one, whole lot of arts and crafts. There'll be food, stalls, workshops, all sorts of things, face painting for the kids. So get along to that. Cotton Tree Park for the Welcoming Week community picnic getting underway today, all thanks to Sunshine Coast Council. As we continue with the music now, this from Jerry Rafferty here at Sunshine FM. 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

0: 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He called himself Jimmy Nail. His real name was James Bradford. Had that big hit, Ain't No Doubt, early 90s. Somewhat of a one-hit wonder here in Australia, but he's anything but. He's actually released about half a dozen albums over the years. And he's also an actor, been in plenty of TV shows and also other films. So quite an accomplished superstar there, James Bradford, or as we may say, Jimmy Nail. Hello, it's Jason McLean here this morning. I don't go under any pseudonyms, I can tell you that. Cole Chisel got them on the way very shortly, and also some Sandy Shaw here at Sunshine FM.
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0: It's the one-hit wonder from the late 80s here at 104.9 Sunshine FM, the Sunshine Coast radio station, Deacon Blue, Real Gone Kid. Had Sandy Shaw before that and Cold Chisels, Cheap Wine, 3 Day Growth, 14-8. Doubt the Brisbane Lions would have been celebrating with Cheap Wine last night. Would have been top-of-the-range champagne, I'd say. How good was that game yesterday? Some are describing it as the greatest AFL match of all time. It'd certainly be up there. In the end, the Lions prevailing 131-122. Hawthorn were in front. They came back from a fair bit back. Lions went in front, then the Hawks, then Brisbane. Controversial free kick at the end, about 20 seconds out, I think it was, but they got the win there, and they go into their fourth grand final in a row next week, going for three premierships in a row. No doubt comparisons with that great side from the early 2000s, you know, Jonathan Brown, Michael Voss, Jason Akermanis. Who's better? Well, after next Saturday, I think the debate for that could rage for decades.
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0: social outings. 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

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Legendary song there from Barbara Streisand. The Way We Were always gets me feeling really emotional every time I hear that after all these years. Just beautiful. What else can I say? Got your latest news, sport and weather very shortly. We'll kick off next hour with some great Aussie talent, some of our finest, Kate Soprano and In Excess, getting us closer, one of the world's finest talents of all time, Elton John. Are you ready for love? You better be. This is Sunshine FM Morning.

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1: Hello, I'm Troy Dodds. The Federal Treasurer says he's sceptical about the Coalition's fuel excise election pledge. Opposition leader Angus Taylor is promising a government under his leadership would automatically halve the federal fuel excise whenever crude oil surpasses $100 a barrel. The government has previously ruled out a renewal of any excise discount, which was in place between April and August. Treasurer Jim Chalmers has told News 24 the opposition's pledge is unviable.
2: He's come up with an uncapped, unfunded policy. You can't tell us how much it costs or how he'll pay for it. He can't tell us how many extra billions of dollars it would mean in bigger Liberal deficits and more Liberal debt.
1: A man's been charged with murder after an elderly woman was stabbed to death in Sydney's east. Brian Wilson reports.
3: Emergency services were called to a unit at Bondi Beach after reports of a stabbing. Officers found a 90-year-old woman with severe wounds to her torso. She died at the scene. A 47-year-old man, known to her, was arrested at the property. He's been charged with domestic violence murder and refused bail ahead of a court appearance later today. Brian Wilson reporting.
1: One Nation political party leader Pauline Hanson is expected to visit Western Australia next month. She's set to give a keynote presentation at the Pastoralists and Grazers Association of WA's annual convention. It's her first visit to the state since her party won the Secret Harbour by-election. Pauline Hanson has already vowed to overturn the ban on live sheep exports if she becomes Prime Minister at the 2028 federal election. A woman has been left with serious head injuries following a disturbance at a home in Adelaide's inner east. The incident happened late yesterday afternoon at Hectorville. A crime scene was established at the property. Police say they don't believe the incident was random. The family of Australian music icon John Farnham says he's experienced a severe decline in his health, now requiring continuous oxygen and a wheelchair. The 77-year-old is no longer attending a tribute concert in Melbourne this evening. A plane passenger has been fined almost $260,000 after failing to declare a stash of gold at Sydney Airport. Border Force officers searched the traveller arriving from Dubai, finding two containers packed with 8.5 kilos of gold jewellery. The items were not seized. And briefly, CNN, MS Now and Politico have all confirmed their access to the White House has been revoked. The Roosters have set up a mouth-watering preliminary final against the Dolphins after thrashing the Sharks 46-10. Meantime, Brisbane has sounded a warning siren in the NRLW, thrashing Newcastle 40-16. Captain Tamika Upton says they were switched on from start to finish.
4: If we didn't come out the way we did today, could have been a very different result. So very proud of the girls and particularly the work we've done all week.
1: And France has beaten the Wallaroos 29-26 overnight. Brisbane through to the AFL Grand Final.
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5: Beautiful day for the sunny coast today. Fine and sunny is the forecast. Same again for tomorrow, making it a trifecta. Just beautiful. Tuesday, fine again. Wednesday, couple of showers. Top of 24 degrees, so cooling off quite a fair bit. Top today, 26 degrees. Right now, we're getting up there. It's 23.

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Of all the songs that Michael Hutchence wrote for INXS, he did say that was his all-time favourite. Kate Soprano doing a bit of pashing before that. Remember that from school days, pash, that word. Haven't heard it for years. Jason McLean here this morning. Great hits on the way this hour. Got the likes of the Supremes, also the Police. Bit of Sherbet for you. I'll roll out some Mark Holden back in those days when he was, you know, handing out the incarnations. But now continuing with this, Carter and Carter. Best things in life are free, they sure are. This is Sunshine FM.

0: 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Stephen Nicks there. Rooms on Fire at 16 after 9 with Jason McLean this morning. Big weekend of NRL AFL action. The AFL Brisbane Lions into their fourth grand final in a row, going for three premierships next week when they take on Fremantle, who beat Sydney to get into the grand final. And NRL action. Roosters, how good were they? Demolished the Sharks 46-10. They'll play the Dolphins Friday night, Suncorp Stadium, for a spot in the grand final. Warriors on today at Eden Park, Auckland, against Newcastle Knights. They'll take on, well, the winner will take on Penrith next week for a spot in the grand final. So really shaping up for a great weekend of rugby league and AFL action next weekend. And also don't forget the Sunshine Coast Falcons. They're in the grand final too against the winner of today's match between Redcliffe Dolphins and the Burley Bears for the Queensland Cup. Boy, September, just got to love your footy, eh?
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0: 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Today is Sunday, September 20. A couple of things happened on this day. Back in 1946, first ever Cannes Film Festival, still going strong today. And in 1973, I'm sure many of you will remember this, the famous Battle of the Sexes tennis match between Billie Jean King and Bobby Riggs. Bobby thought, no, women can't beat men, but Billie Jean, she proved him wrong there. Having a birthday today, Gary Cole, the actor, he's 70. Tim Rogers, he's from the Aussie band UMI, he's 57. And Juan Pablo Montoya, Formula One driver from the 80s and 90s, he's having a birthday today, turning 51. If you're having a birthday, happy birthday to you too.
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Hope it's not The Little Town Flirt. 25 to 10, Jason McLean here for a beautiful Sunday morning. Fine, sunny, the forecast today, top of 26, 24 right now. Perfect weather for the welcoming week community picnic happening, Cotton Tree Park, Maroochydore, getting underway very shortly, okay, 10 o'clock up until 2. All cultures coming together as one today, whole lot of arts and crafts, face painting, there'll be some live acts, a lot of food there. It's going to be a great day, okay, get on down there, Cotton Tree Park from 10, the welcoming week community picnic. All are invited. Back to the music now. Got this, Mark Holden. Back in the days when he was, you know, throwing out those carnations to the lovely ladies. Never going to fall in love again. 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

0: the Sunshine Coast radio station, 104.9 Sunshine FM. Beautiful song there from a guy whose name is John Ondrasik III, otherwise under the name of Five for Fighting, 100 years the name of that song. Yeah, his record company actually asked him to change his stage name to something not John Ondrasik because they reckoned that many people would find that confusing. So he came up with a ice hockey term. He's been a lifelong fan of the Los Angeles Kings, so he thought, yep, Five for Fighting, which is basically slang for the sin bin. You get sent off for 5 minutes in ice hockey if you're fighting in the game. There you go. More hits on the way, Shirley. U2 and Madonna up next here at Sunshine FM.
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2: The Budrum Male Choir will present Songs of the Sea at Budrum War Memorial Hall on Sunday the 20th of September at 2 p.m. Guest artist will be balladeer Ian Ricks. 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

0: 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Almost 10 o'clock, got your latest news, sport and weather very shortly. School holidays upon us, great time to spend with the kids and grandkids. I've got the grandkids up along with the wife this week, including Emerson. Morning, Emerson. What are we off to do today?
1: We are going to see the whales.
0: Oh, the whales. You seen the whales before?
1: I've never seen them before.
0: Oh, they're going to be good. They're going to be good. Hey, where's these whales? We're going to see them, Mason.
2: Noosa.
0: Oh, Noosa. You've been to Noosa before?
2: No, not yet.
0: Oh, okay. Hey, I believe Nan has a message. What'd she say?
2: She needs us to hurry up so we can get a spot on the boat.
0: Oh, okay. Is that true?
1: Yes, she said you're holding us back.
0: There you go. I'm holding them back. Well, you have yourself a great day. I'm off to see the whales in Noosa along with the kids.

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1: Hello, I'm Troy Dodds. The Prime Minister says Australia will join middle powers at the United Nations to push for global guardrails on artificial intelligence. Anthony Albanese has wrapped up talks with Apple Chairman Tim Cook following a demonstration of the tech giant's new online safety features. This week, he'll address the UN General Assembly in New York, where he'll make a push for the international AI framework. Mr. Albanese says the world needs to harness the technology now before it's too late.
2: To regulate, and the need as well to acknowledge that sitting on the sideline is not an option, because this is a global phenomenon that we are having.
1: The coalition has unveiled an election promise to halve the federal fuel excise whenever global crude surges past $100 a barrel. Opposition leader Angus Taylor says the price shield has been pledged to guarantee families are protected from global price shocks. The government has previously ruled out any renewal of its fuel excise discounts. Donald Trump has gone through with his threat to ban journalists from certain media organisations from the White House. CNN, MS Now and Politico were all in the president's firing line over what he calls fake news. CNN reporter Betsy Klein says she was denied access to the White House.
3: I walk in, I tap my badge, and it beeps a couple of different times. It turns red, blue and green, and it didn't accept my PIN number. The Secret Service agent in the guardhouse with